0: let's move.
1: I walk into the teller, I give her the letter. 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And I said, baby, baby, baby, is there some karmic G love thing?

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Everybody's waiting. 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Teenagers on ice. Try to keep my distance. Talking of forgiveness. Once upon a poolside.

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Big well, wherever you are, you are listening 105.1 Music Channel straight from Iraqi and Crete. We are with you Monday to Friday, 12 to 2, trying to bring good music to your ears and a smile on your face.